You're listening to Calm Radio. 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

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Now only my memories I've left. Now Tom was the eldest and the strongest of all. He looked like his father, so proud and so tall. Tom was the eldest

I raised them to die. Now only three sons have I left. Now Paul was the fairest and the mildest of all. His fine gentle manner I always recall. Paul was the fairest and the second